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3: A few clouds in the forecast, low 22 degrees. A mix of sun and cloud Tuesday, a 40% chance of showers, risk of a thunderstorm, high 34. The Humidex reaching 44. On Canada Day Wednesday, mainly sunny, high 35. Sunny Thursday, high 36. And on Friday, a mix of sun and cloud, a 40% chance of showers, high 33 degrees.

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3: A few clouds in the forecast, low 22 degrees. A mix of sun and cloud Tuesday, a 40% chance of showers, risk of a thunderstorm, high 34, the humidex reaching 44. On Canada Day Wednesday, mainly sunny, high 35, sunny Thursday, high 36, and on Friday, a mix of sun and cloud, a 40% chance of showers, high 33 degrees.

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1: A few clouds in the forecast, low 22 degrees. A mix of sun and cloud Tuesday, a 40% chance of showers, risk of a thunderstorm, high 34, the humidex reaching 44. On Canada Day Wednesday, mainly sunny, high 35, sunny Thursday, high 36, and on Friday, a mix of sun and cloud, a 40% chance of showers, high 33 degrees.

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3: A few clouds in the forecast, low 22 degrees. A mix of sun and cloud Tuesday, a 40% chance of showers, risk of a thunderstorm, high 34, the humidex reaching 44. On Canada Day Wednesday, mainly sunny, high 35, sunny Thursday, high 36, and on Friday, a mix of sun and cloud, a 40% chance of showers, high 33 degrees.

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0: Mornings with Sarah and Hillary. Good morning. It is the day before Canada Day, and our brains are already on vacation.
1: That's right. But our brains are also already on donuts, Canada Day donuts.
0: They are perfect. Like, if you're having people over and you're throwing a party, throw out a plate of Global Canada Day donuts, and it's so festive.
1: So many people host watching parties along Lakeshore as well. So, yeah, have those at your watching party, and you'll be the most fancy hosting party on the block.
0: Or bring them as your thing that you bring. Then you don't have to make anything.
1: And you'll be the favorite guest. All of these things. We'll tell you more about it. We're heading to Global Donuts and Deli. We'll have your chance to come in and see us to win some free coffee and donut cards, as usual. We have tickets to the Canada-USA Summer Showcase World Junior Hockey Game August 1st that we'll be handing out. Plus, we have some of our new summer swag.
0: Ooh.
1: So make plans to join us. We'll be there 6 until 10 today.

99.9 The Fox. It's Fox Mornings with Sarah and Hillary, and Sarah's on her way to Global right now. She's just setting up. But I do have to tell you, it's not just going to be hot today. It is going to be hot, which is why it's an orange heat warning in effect from Environment Canada. They're calling for highs up to 37 degrees, and the Humidex is going to be into the 40s. So make sure that you have a plan to stay cool today. Of course, all the libraries are open if you need a place to access air conditioning. There's the mall. Make sure you're staying hydrated as well. And there's lots of places to cool off. We're lucky we live by a big lake and a big river, so lots of places to keep cool today. Mix of sun and cloud, chance of showers early this morning, risk of a thunderstorm, a high of 35, Humidex of 45. Tonight, it's going to be hot overnight as well, only a low of 24 overnight. And then for Canada Day, another hot one, mix of sun and cloud with a chance of showers, risk of a thunderstorm in the afternoon, and a high of 37, but it's going to feel closer to 45.

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0: With an update from SarniaNewsToday.ca, I'm Natalia Vega. Clear this morning. Right now it's 23 Celsius or 73 Fahrenheit. It feels like 32 with the humidity. Mother Nature may have turned up the heat a bit. Environment Canada has upgraded its heat warning from yellow to orange because of potentially dangerous Humidex readings. The hottest days are expected to be today through Thursday. A section of Kerwood Road west of Strathroy reopened to traffic shortly after midnight following a crash yesterday morning involving a train and a transport truck. The area between Napperton and Catesville Drive in Kerwood was closed for the investigation. A train conductor and engineer were taken to hospital with minor injuries. The Point Edward OPP Detachment Board is calling on the province to pause plans to increase the speed limit along a section of the 402 until a comprehensive safety review is completed. The Ford government announced plans to increase the speed limit to 110 kilometers per hour from Waterworks Road to 350 meters east of Colburn Road in Sarnia as of July 31st. Board Chair Greg Grimes says before this, they felt like they were making headway with some of the improvements.
1: Enhanced signage, better use of the overhead signs, no trucks in the left lane, and the speed limit reduction, and felt that it was becoming a safer corridor for both passenger vehicles and commercial. The announcement that they were increasing the speed limit in that section of the highway felt like a step backwards to the detachment board.
0: Sarnia Mayor Mike Bradley has also voiced safety concerns about the increase. Councillor Bill Dennis has been ordered to pay $33,000 in damages to the executive director of the Sarnia Lambton Children's Aid Society. Dawn Flagle sued Dennis for $100,000 in 2024 for what she called defamatory comments that impacted their service. Josh Boyce reports.
2: In an email to Sarnia News Today, Dennis, who's running for Sarnia mayor this fall, says he's strongly considering appealing the decision. Flagle made a formal complaint on May 21, 2024, to Integrity Commissioner Benjamin Drury and the Human Rights Commission after Dennis criticized a recruitment ad. The job posting called on those who identified as minority groups and bilingual French-speaking to apply. Dennis said that type of discrimination disgusts him, and he pledged to restore common sense and kick woke out of City Hall. He went on to call Flagle a grifter. An email from Flagle's lawyer, Jacob Damstra, says they're pleased the courts vindicated Flagle's reputation. I'm Josh Boyce.
0: Tomorrow is Canada Day, and with that comes a lot of closures. Lambton Mall, banks, municipal offices, post offices, and banks will be closed tomorrow. Sarnia Transit buses will be running on a special schedule from 10 in the morning until 11:30 at night. Garbage collection in Sarnia will be normal. Full details can be found on our website. An orange heat warning is in effect. We'll see a mix of sun and cloud today. There is a chance of early morning showers and risk of a thunderstorm, a high of 35, feeling like 45. Tonight, clear, a low of 24. And tomorrow, a mix of sun and cloud, a chance of afternoon showers and risk of a thunderstorm, a high of 37, feeling like 45. Right now, it's 23 Celsius, but it feels like 32.
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1: It's always a good decision to make your way over to Global Donuts and Deli for that coffee. Hello, bright and early on your Tuesday morning, the day before Canada Day, and we are here to tell you about the donuts. Yes, as usual, they've gone above and beyond. Of course, it's for Canada. Why wouldn't they? And made some beautiful donuts to celebrate that you need to bring with you to all of your Canada Day festivities. And don't forget, too, that Global Donuts and Deli, they've got nice air conditioning in here. They've got real big, real good sandwiches, breakfast sandwiches. You don't have to heat up your house cooking. Just come here, enjoy, pick up those donuts for your big Canada Day celebrations. And while we're here today, we have those, of course, free coffee and donut carts. So come in and say hello to us, and you will walk away with that and perhaps even a pair of tickets to see the World Junior Summer Showcase, USA versus Canada, Saturday, August 1st, 4 p.m. at the WFCU Center in Windsor. And actually, I have a pair of tickets now if you're not already in the store and you'd like to go to them and you're on your way here, come in and say, I listen to Sarah and Hillary, and you can go and check out that hockey game. We have a couple of pairs to give away throughout the morning. And it is a warm one for sure, talking about that orange heat warning in effect. It is a beautiful sunrise. Hopefully you had a chance to see that gorgeous moon at some point last night, the full strawberry moon. Absolutely beautiful. But yes, with these daytime temperatures hitting up to 45 with the Humidex, it is going to be really hard to keep cool today. So you can check out startingnewstoday.ca for cooling centers and all those things, and some tips and tricks on how to stay cool. But in the meantime, we're looking at a mix of sun and cloud and the chance we could see some showers early this morning, maybe even a thunderstorm. Global Donuts and Deli, the place to be today and for all of your Canada Day donut needs. And we are here today until 10 o'clock this morning. Right now, we've got a little Lady Gaga and Ariana Grande. Rain on me, just might, depending on

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2: Yes, be the favorite guest. 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
1: That's right. 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So you can come tomorrow on your way to the festivities. But we'd love to see you today. We've got those free coffee and donut cards. And we want to remind you about all the cool things that Global

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1: Now that it's so hot outside, it's heated up the pool enough to be...
2: The thing about swimming pools is there's like that part where it's too cold, and then it's got the perfect spot right around 80. So it's still refreshing. But then once it gets hotter than that, it's like, bleh. It's like Goldilocks and the Three Bears.
1: That's right. You have to find it when it's just right. Well, hopefully you've been staying cool. I had a chance to go for a little kayak last night. That was nice.
2: Yeah.
1: There's a nice little breeze along the lake as well. So stay cool the best you can. It is another orange heat warning in effect today. And come and see us here at Global Donuts and Deli. We've got Cameron Whitcomb with you and me on the Fox.
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2: Hi, this is Bob Bailey, your MPP for Sarnia-Lambton. 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

0: Today's best music, 99.9 The Fox. It is 6:28 on your Tuesday morning. It feels a bit like a Friday because tomorrow's the holiday.
1: It's like a free day.
0: Yeah, and it might be a ghost town in your office today as everyone is taking the whole week off. I noticed when I was out and about yesterday, lots of parents having their kids join them at the grocery store. Just every parent's dream as the kids are off.
1: You always end up buying more, right?
0: You really do. You really do. But yeah, the kids off school. Today feels like a holiday almost, but tomorrow really is a holiday. And Global Donuts and Deli, the place to be to get your Canada Day donuts. They will be open tomorrow for sure. So we'd love to come and see you today, though. That's where we are, broadcasting live until 10 o'clock this morning. We do have the birthday bunch happening today once again, so make sure you let us know who's celebrating. Easy to head over to our website and do that. You can do it for July 1st as well, because we'll do those Canada Day babies as well. Okay, time now to check in with Sarnia News Today.
2: Good morning, I'm Natalia Vega. We're now under an orange heat warning. Environment Canada is calling for daytime highs of up to 37 degrees for some areas, with Humidex values in the mid-40s. Hot and humid air can also bring deteriorating air quality. More safety concerns are being raised about the speed limit increase approaching the Blue Water Bridge. The Ford government is planning to increase the limit to 110 kilometers per hour from Waterworks Road to 350 meters east of Colburn Road starting July 31st. Point Edward OPP Detachment Board Chair Greg Grimes says, in his opinion, the current gradual speed reduction approaching the international crossing works.
3: To go from 110 to 70 is a big jump in a short period of time. And I think the graduated reduction in speed helps motorists.
2: The board is calling on the province to pause plans until a safety review is completed. Councillor Bill Dennis has been ordered to pay $33,000 in damages to the executive director of the Sarnia Lambton Children's Aid Society. Dawn Flagel sued Dennis in 2024 for what she called defamatory comments that impacted service delivery, employees, and the children and families they support. In an email, Dennis said he's strongly considering appealing the decision. The full story can be found on our website. The health unit says a temporary interruption to water fluoridation has ended. Fluoride levels in the municipal water supply returned to optimal levels following some maintenance work. A heat warning is in effect. We'll see a mix of sun and cloud today with a chance of early morning showers and risk of a thunderstorm. A high of 35, feeling like 45.
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2: This is very exciting. DreamWorks has officially announced Donkey, which is going to be a standalone animated film that stars everyone's fast-talking sidekick, the Donkey, with Eddie Murphy from Shrek.
3: You mean Donkey?
2: That's amazing. He's going to get his own movie. It's set to hit theaters June 30th, 2028. And it'll tell the origin story of Donkey. And and it'll just be a really good time. It's such a great character. But before he gets his own moment, of course, Shrek 5 arriving next summer.
3: Oh, and I see.
2: All your favorite characters are back. Eddie Murphy's going to be in it. Mike Myers, Cameron Diaz. But also added to the cast this time, Zendaya is getting a character.
3: Nice. Looking forward to that. A lot of guests are looking forward to the Taylor Swift, Travis Kelce wedding this weekend at Madison Square Garden. And this is the last week I get to speculate about it. So word on the street is that the invitations have been out since spring with a special watermark so they can track who's leaking things. And the latest performer expected to take the stage, Paul McCartney, rumored to be part of the celebrations.
2: Very exciting. The funeral for Clive Davis was held yesterday, and it began with Kenny G opening the funeral, playing solo saxophone. There were a lot of famous musicians in attendance: Dionne Warwick, Barry Manilow, Bruce Springsteen, Alicia Keys, Stevie Wonder. And the service was closed to the public, but they live streamed it, which is odd. So you could watch it. He passed away on June 22nd at the age of 94. You know, late night host John Oliver? Apparently, it has been one of his dreams to be on a soap opera, and he has now successfully secured two roles in the soaps. One on General Hospital, one on Days of Our Lives.
3: Two separate shows.
2: Yeah.
3: He's not playing his own evil twin on the same show. Come on.
2: General Hospital's going to air July 2nd, 3rd, and 6th. Episodes of Days of Our Lives scheduled for August.
3: Okay. So keeping them apart a little
2: bit. Yeah. And that's the feed, 99.9 The Fox.
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1: So it's a little bit hot. In fact, there's an orange heat warning in effect like for the whole week. So we're going to have to make sure we're staying cool.
2: And make sure that you don't leave anyone in the car. Make sure you're checking your back seats, kids, pets, all that stuff. It is not the time.
1: That is exactly right. And it's always fun, right, when you go to get into your car after you've been in the office all day and it's been baking in the parking lot. And you get in, the seats are burning your butt.
2: The seatbelt. Remember the old days when it was like vinyl seats?
1: Yes.
2: And like the metal seatbelt clips?
1: Oh, yeah. And you'd sit on it and you'd be like, in your short shorts? Oh, my goodness. But it was interesting. A friend of mine was at my house the other day, and he was driving a Tesla. And I've never been that up close and personal to a Tesla. But as I was walking by it, it was making noise.
2: Okay.
1: Like, it was like sounded like it was on. And I thought, that's weird. Did he forget to shut it off? So I asked him about it later, and he said, no, it's actually they keep the car climate controlled while you're not in it. The electric vehicle, because when we get in the car and we're like, oh my gosh, we throw on our air conditioning and it takes a while to cool down the car, that is a waste of the battery of the electric vehicle.
2: Assume that they have to keep the battery kind of climate controlled because you don't want a battery overheating.
1: That's right. So all of these things. So if you know, I guess.
2: It is really handy, those Teslas. And if you ever come across a Tesla in a parking lot and there's a dog in it, you don't have to panic.
1: That's right.
2: They have a dog mode that keeps the car cool so that you can leave your pet in it. And yes. A friend of mine has one. She does it all the time. It's great.
1: And are all of the windows that really tinted? I noticed you can't even see in those suckers, but you got to leave a note like it's on dog mode.
2: Or husband mode if you're shopping.
1: There you go. But it will be hot getting in your car today. And if you don't have air conditioning, you are going to have that windblown effect when you show up to the office between the humidity and the wind blowing through your hair. But yeah, it is another warm day today. But you know where it's cool?
2: Global Deli and Donuts.
1: That's right. Global Donuts and Deli.
2: I'm backwards.
1: And they've got all of the Canada Day donuts you've been dreaming of. We'll tell you more coming up after 7 o'clock. We'll check in with Gus. Right now, it's the One Republic Counting Stars on the Fox.

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3: We are under an orange heat warning, and Environment Canada is calling for daytime highs of up to 37 degrees in some areas with humidex values in the mid-40s. So make sure you are staying cool. Tonight, clear, a low of 24, and for Canada Day, warm again. A mix of sun and cloud with a chance of showers, risk of a thunderstorm in the afternoon. Hopefully after the parade, a high of 37, a humidex of 45.
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1: With an update from Sarnia News Today .ca, I'm Natalia Vega. Mainly sunny today. Right now it's 23 Celsius or 73 Fahrenheit. It feels like 33. Environment Canada says today through Thursday will be the hottest days. A heat warning has been upgraded from yellow to orange as daytime highs could reach 37 degrees with humidex values in the mid-40s. More safety concerns are being raised about the 402 speed limit increase. The Ford government wants to increase the limit to 110 kilometers per hour from Waterworks Road to 350 meters east of Colburn Road starting July 31st. The Point Edward OPP Detachment Board is calling on the province to pause those plans until a safety review is done. Chair Greg Grimes says it's a busy section of highway with a lot of commercial traffic, and drivers are often distracted the closer they get to the Bluewater Bridge.
2: Reducing the speed, letting people focus while they drive through our city and our village is important, because the faster you go, the longer it takes to stop, the longer it takes to react, and the seriousness of a collision increases.
1: Grimes says there has been several incidents reported along that stretch of highway over the past 10 years. Just a few years ago, a collision near Modlin Road claimed the lives of two people. Kerwood Road between Napperton and Catesville Drive west of Strathroy is open to traffic this morning. OPP cleared the area just after midnight following a crash yesterday morning involving a train and a transport truck. Only minor injuries were reported. Councillor Bill Dennis says he's strongly considering appealing a court decision. He was ordered to pay $33,000 in damages to the executive director of the Sarnia Lambton Children's Aid Society. As Josh Boyce tells us, Dawn Flagel sued Dennis for what she called defamatory comments that impacted their service.
3: Flagel made a formal complaint on May 21, 2024 to Integrity Commissioner Benjamin Drury and the Human Rights Commission after Dennis criticized a recruitment ad. The job posting called on those who identified as minority groups and bilingual French-speaking to apply. Dennis said that type of discrimination disgusts him. He went on to call Flagel a grifter. An email from Flagel's lawyer, Jacob Damstra, says they're pleased the court's vindicated Flagel's reputation.
1: Damstra says the court also dismissed Dennis's counterclaim against Flagel. Residents should be getting the right amount of fluoride in their drinking water now. Lambton Public Health says the temporary interruption to water fluoridation has ended and is back to optimal levels following some maintenance work. An orange heat warning is in effect. We'll see a mix of sun and cloud today. There's a chance of morning showers and risk of a thunderstorm. Windy with a high of 35, feeling like 45. Tonight, clear, a low of 24. And on Canada Day, we'll see a mix of sun and cloud with a chance of showers and risk of an afternoon thunderstorm. A high of 37, feeling like 45. Right now, it's 23 Celsius, but it feels like 33.
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1: It's hard to know, is today the big event because we're at Global Donuts and Deli, or is tomorrow the big event because it's Canada Day?
2: I think we could do both. Yeah. We can have a party today. You know what? We're at Global Donuts and Deli, and often when we're here, it's during the school year. Busy, the kids are trying to get off to school, all that stuff. Why not bring them by this morning, treat them to a Canada Day donut, maybe a breakfast, Sammy, you grab a coffee, and we can have some fun here this morning. But tomorrow you can stop by again and pick up those donuts on your way to your Canada Day celebrations. We'll check in with Gus coming up in just a sec. But speaking of those Canada Day celebrations.
1: Yes, lots going on tomorrow. Of course, the celebrations begin with the parade.
2: That's right, 11:30, Colborne and Lakeshore Road, all the way down Lakeshore, right into Canada Terra Park. We're so looking forward. This is Hillary's first Canada Day parade. We're looking forward to lots of people lining up, staying cool. Bring an umbrella, folks, even though not for the rain, but it really can shade you from that sunshine and lots of water as well.
1: Yeah, and then once the parade's done, moves into the park, and yes, there's lots of activities, inflatables, all sorts of stuff.
2: Food.
1: There's a hula hoop zone.
2: Yeah.
1: Have you ever successfully kept a hula hoop up?
2: Of course. I used to hula hoop during the birthday bunches.
1: I'm sorry I missed it. There's going to be lots of stuff going on for the whole family. And then, of course, everything moves to Centennial Park at 6 p.m. for food vendors, busker performances. They've got the dog stunt show.
2: Oh, yeah. It's going to be so fun.
1: And then, of course, the fireworks.
2: Of course.
1: Now, the biggest thing you have to think about is how you're going to get there and how you're going to get home.
2: That's right. Now, Blue Water Trails has a bike rack set up at Canaterra, and they're encouraging people. They've got some pop-up bike lanes encouraging people to ride their bikes tomorrow. However, it is going to be a hot one, so make sure you know your situation before you hop on the bike. But if you want something else...
1: Yeah, there is an option. The city is offering free bus service on Canada Day, and that includes some special... transit routes to Canaterra and to Centennial Park to make sure everybody gets where they need to go. That's just great. An opportunity to get there for absolutely free.
2: That's right. We love that. So check out Sarnia Transit for that full information. We do have a list of what's open and closed and all that stuff at Sarnia News today. But we hope to see lots of people out celebrating tomorrow for Canada Day. And yes, more details from Global on the way.
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2: We have an orange heat warning in effect today. Sun and cloud. Chance we could see a shower or a thunderstorm, but warm. Woo-wee. High of 35. Add 10 more on top of that with the Humidex up to 45. Another warm day expected for us. Pretty much the same forecast today as tomorrow for July 1st.
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1: I noticed on the Long Johns, you have like a maple leaf gummy.
2: Yes.
1: Is that new?
2: It's like a flag.
1: Yeah.
2: The reds on the side and a maple leaf in the center.
1: It's absolutely amazing.
2: Yeah, the guys go all out, man. They love Canada Day.
3: You set their creativity free.
2: Be a true patriot. Go to Global Donuts and get a Global Donut.
3: That's right. Well, there's something very Canadian about Global because it's just that old-fashioned coffee spot that just is part of how we all grew up, you know, and it's like the last of its kind, and it's so great.
2: And donuts and coffee, I mean, why can be more Canadian than that? Come on.
1: Hey? So come on in today and pick some up. We just had someone heading off to Suncor. Treats coming, by the way, who heard us on the radio and said, I'm going to pick up donuts for the office.
2: Did you hear the guy from London?
1: Yeah.
2: He came all the way from London. He says, I had to come here and get these donuts. He said he has a couple of boxes of donuts and a coffee and
1: amazing
2: stuff. He's heading back into his pickup
1: truck. It's so cool. And, of course, tomorrow lots of families get together on Canada Day.
2: Yes.
1: Lots of big celebrations, house parties, parties going on, and a tray of Global Donuts and Deli at that party will just put you over the edge.
2: Yeah. Oh, yeah. And we can make that big 300 bits tray box that has the red on the
1: it
2: two
1: looks
2: sides
1: like
2: and the
1: flag.
2: White. It looks like
1: the
2: flag.
1: I'm going to take a picture of it. I see one in the back. And I'm going to get that posted to our Instagram so you can see that. And, get it ordered and just celebrate with
3: And maybe you're also going to head to the beach or something. You want to come by, pick up a couple sandwiches
1: to
3: bring.
1: Right.
2: And they can come in and say, hey, I listen to Sarah and Hillary in the morning, and they'll get a free donut
1: and
2: donut card.
1: That's right. Until 10 o'clock this morning, we've got some great new Fox swag. So come and see us. Come and celebrate this great nation of ours and fill up on all your Canada Day donuts. And don't forget to cool off with ice caps and smoothies too, right?
2: Oh, absolutely.
1: Okay.
2: And tune in, guys, because Hillary and Sarah are going to be giving away even more than just donuts. Maybe a breakfast combo. Maybe a real good, real big, real sandwich combo.
1: Okay.
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1: 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Gus gets a little wild when we show up, so.
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1: That's right. Come and see
2: 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It's a win, win, win situation.
1: This morning on London Line with Global Donuts. Thanks, Gus.
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3: We are under an orange heat warning. It's in effect. Environment Canada calling for highs of up to 37 degrees, but into the 40s with the Humidex. Tonight, clear down to a low of 24, which isn't that low. And for Wednesday, Canada Day, mix of sun and cloud, slight chance of showers, risk of a thunderstorm in the afternoon. Humidex of 45 with a high of 37.
1: Ooh-wee.
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0: 99.9 The Fox with Bruno Mars. So we have a pair of tickets to see the USA versus Canada, the World Junior Summer Showcase, August the 1st, 4 p.m. at the WFCU Center. How Canadian is that, going on to cheer Team Canada?
1: Show your pride.
0: That's right. And if you would like to win a pair of these tickets and you are listening to us right now on the radio, swing by and see us at Global Donuts and Deli. We will hand a pair to you while supplies last. So come in and say hi to us.
1: Yeah, come in and say, oh, Canada, I love the Fox.
0: And we will hook you up along with some sweet swag and a free coffee and donut cart. So come on in while supplies last on those hockey tickets. We have a few pairs, though. So don't speed. But make your way here safely.
1: Cautious Sarah.
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2: Good morning. I'm Natalia Vega. Environment Canada has upgraded its heat warning from yellow to orange because of potentially dangerous humidex readings. Today through Thursday could see daytime highs reach up to 37 degrees, with lows ranging from 21 to 25. Humidex readings could reach the mid-40s. The Point Edward OPP Detachment Board is calling on the province to pause plans to increase the speed limit along a section of the 402 until a safety review can be done. The Ford government announced plans last week to increase the speed limit to 110 kilometers per hour from Waterworks Road to 350 meters east of Colburn Road as of July 31st. Councillor Bill Dennis has been ordered to pay $33,000 in damages to the executive director of the Sarnia Lambton Children's Aid Society. He says he's strongly considering appealing the decision. Don Flagle sued Dennis for $100,000 in August of 2024 for what she called defamatory comments that impacted their service delivery, employees, and those they support. The full story can be found on her website. And fluoride levels have been restored in our drinking water. Lambton Public Health says the temporary interruption to water fluoridation has ended now that maintenance work has been completed. An orange heat warning is in effect. We'll see a mix of sun and cloud today. There is a chance of morning showers and risk of a thunderstorm, a high of 35, feeling like 45.
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4: Typically, when you hear about someone selling their entire music catalog for a sizable fortune, it's a superstar artist. But now, producers are getting in the game as well.
5: Yeah, specifically Max Martin and Shellback, who are without question two of the biggest names behind the scenes in pop music history and have been for years.
6: And the songwriting collective that they spearhead called Wolf Cousins has written hits for everybody from Ariana Grande to The Weeknd to Taylor Swift.
4: Oh yeah, Max Martin, I love him so much. Yeah. He's a legend, which is why they were able to cash in, reportedly selling their rights to these songs for nine figures, as in at least $100 million to an investment firm called Harborview, according to Variety.
5: Yeah, it's a ton of recognizable music, too. Songs like I Can't Feel My Face, Cake by the Ocean, No Tears Left to Cry.
4: And this company, Harborview, has quickly become a major player in the music business. They currently own more than 70 music catalogs, and that number will only continue to rise.
3: That's direct from Hollywood.
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0: It's the Birthday Bunch.
1: We're starting off with a belated birthday from yesterday, June 29th. Paulette Vautour celebrated Karen, Donald, Sam, Kira, Shanna, and Lightning, saying happy birthday. Celebrating today, June 30th, Charlene DeGerse is having a birthday. 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Emma White turns 12. Gregory A. Hogan School. 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Morgan Kernahan turns 24. Macwell for Morgan. Happy birthday. Love, Mom, Dad, Madison, Kelly, Maverick, and Malcolm. And Trevor Vandergulick is 9 today. Mom, Dad, and your brothers Parker, Waylon, and Owen wishing you a wonderful day. And celebrating on Canada Day, July 1st, Ainsley McGill turns 2 years old, goes to London Bridges Daycare. Happy birthday to our sassy, energetic little Ainsley from Mom, Dad, Papa, and Babadies. And, we also have, I missed two down here. June 30th, I wrote them down in a different spot. June 30th, Arabella Rosario, 12, Gregory Hogan, and that is from your birthday twin, Emma. Happy birthday, Emma, too. And also, Vanessa Rennie White is celebrating 15, goes to Northern Grandma and Grandma. Have a great birthday today. And now, that is your birthday bunch. We'll do it again on Thursday, so let us know who's celebrating. Easy to do. Head to our website and click on the birthday bunch link.
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2: Maybe tomorrow you're going to have a big family cookout. You're going to get the grill going, make something delicious. But maybe you're going to barbecue the wrong thing and you shouldn't barbecue certain things. According to experts, there are 7 things you should never grill. And I was surprised.
3: 7?
2: 7 things.
3: Okay.
2: The first, filet mignon. I can't afford filet mignon steak money these days.
3: But that's better on in a pan sear, I'm guessing.
2: Yeah, it's too cast lean iron. And too thick to cook evenly on a grill, apparently.
3: Okay.
2: They say open flame is a no-go. Pizza, now, right on the grill.
3: Controversial.
2: You can do it on a pizza stone or on a pizza oven, but to do it right on the grill, they say it's kind of, you get inconsistent heat.
3: Right. And that pizza bottom needs that perfect, consistent heat.
2: Now, I disagree with this. Fish.
3: What?
2: Salmon. It says that you shouldn't cook fish. It's better at a lower heat than what you can get on the barbecue. But I love it on the little plank.
3: I know. With that little cedar wood with the skin on it and all that good stuff.
2: Now, they do say tuna and swordfish are better on the grill.
3: Oh.
2: Because they're a little more meaty.
3: Mm.
2: A little fattier, too. So better for that sort of stuff. Shish kebabs, which is strange.
3: That's like the barbecue food.
2: But the issue is not the kebab so much. It's that lots of people do the veggies and the meat on the same kebab.
3: No, you got to do all meat, all veggies.
2: Exactly.
3: Because they cook at different times.
2: Now, soft cheese. The halloumi is great on the grill because that's a harder cheese.
3: Love it.
2: Yum.
3: Had some at Davis the other day, grilled halloumi.
2: Halloumi is delicious. But if you try to grill softer cheese, say goodbye to it. It's going through those grates.
3: I think doesn't everybody know that one at least?
2: We've all lost a few things. And small vegetables. Lost a few small vegetables in my day.
3: For sure.
2: Whatever you're cooking up tomorrow, I hope it's delicious and you enjoy it with family and friends.
3: And bring along some Canada Day donuts from Global Donuts and Deli. They are open July the 1st here on London Line. They're open right now, too. And we're here giving out coffee and donut cards. So come and say hello.
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2: We are under a heat warning today. It is hot out there. We're already sitting at 24 degrees. Today we'll get up to a high of 35 with a humidex of 45. So make sure that you are staying cool tonight. Clear, a low of 24 overnight. And then for Wednesday, Canada Day, mix of sun and cloud, chance of showers, risk of a thunderstorm. We're going to cross our fingers on that one and hope the weather holds out. And a high of 37, a humidex of 45.
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0: With an update from SarniaNewsToday.ca, I'm Natalia Vega. Mainly sunny as an orange heat warning is in effect. Right now it's 24 Celsius or 75 Fahrenheit. It feels like 35. Mother Nature may have turned up the heat a bit. Environment Canada says it'll be the hottest today through Thursday, with daytime highs reaching up to 37 degrees and Humidex values in the mid-40s. The National Weather Agency says hot and humid air can also bring deteriorating air quality. Plans to increase the speed limit on the 402 near the Blue Water Bridge are not sitting well with some. The Point Edward OPP Detachment Board is calling on the province to pause plans until a safety review is done. The Ford government wants to increase the speed limit to 110 kilometers per hour from Waterworks Road to 350 meters east of Colburn Road as of July 31st. Board Chair Greg Grimes says before this, they felt like they were making a headway with some of the safety improvements.
1: Enhanced signage, better use of the overhead signs, no trucks in the left lane, and the speed limit reduction, and felt that it was becoming a safer corridor for both passenger vehicles and commercial. The announcement that they were increasing the speed limit in that section of the highway felt like a step backwards to the detachment board.
0: Sarnia Mayor Mike Bradley has also voiced safety concerns. Councillor Bill Dennis has been ordered to pay $33,000 in damages to the Sarnia-Lambton Children's Aid Society's executive director. Dawn Flagle sued Dennis for $100,000 in 2024 for what she called defamatory comments that impacted their service. Josh Boyce has more.
2: In an email to Sarnia News Today, Dennis, who's running for Sarnia mayor this fall, says he's strongly considering appealing the decision. Flagle made a formal complaint on May 21, 2024, to Integrity Commissioner Benjamin Drury and the Human Rights Commission after Dennis criticized a recruitment ad. The job posting called on those who identified as minority groups and bilingual French-speaking to apply. Dennis said that type of discrimination disgusts him, and he pledged to restore common sense and kick woke out of City Hall. He went on to call Flagle a grifter. An email from Flagle's lawyer, Jacob Damstra, says they're pleased the courts vindicated Flagle's reputation. I'm Josh Boys.
0: Tomorrow is Canada Day. There won't be any mail deliveries. Several stores, government offices, and banks will also be closed for the holiday. Sarnia Transit buses will be running on a special schedule, and garbage collection in Sarnia will be normal. Our news poll question of the day asks if this heat wave will affect your Canada Day plans. Let us know by visiting our website at sarnianewstoday.ca. An orange heat warning is in effect. We'll see a mix of sun and cloud with a chance of morning showers and risk of a thunderstorm, a high of 35, feeling like 45. Tonight, clear, a low of 24. And tomorrow, a mix of sun and cloud with a chance of showers and risk of an afternoon thunderstorm, a high of 37, feeling like 45. Right now, it's 24 Celsius, but it feels like 35.
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1: There's just something about a good sandwich.
2: Oh.
1: Like, a bad sandwich is a bad sandwich, but a good sandwich, oh.
2: And it's always better, do you notice, if somebody else makes the sandwich for you?
1: 100%. Absolutely.
2: We're getting nods of agreement from everyone sitting here.
1: We're broadcasting live at Global Donuts in Delhi, and we're about to put our faces into some sandwiches.
2: That's
1: here.
2: Right. Real big, real good sandwiches is what Global Donuts and Deli are known for. But what do you need, Hillary, to make it that delicious sandwich?
1: Oh, it's got to have the right toppings, depending on what it is.
2: Mm-hmm.
1: Lettuce.
2: Mm-hmm.
1: It has to have the crispy lettuce.
2: Yep, which they've got here at Global. Check.
1: I like a little onion.
2: Mm-hmm.
1: Some sort of flavorful condiment, depending on what's in the sandwich. Maybe a mustard.
2: Ooh.
1: Or a spread, a pesto.
2: Ooh.
1: Some mayo.
2: You know what? Any sandwich, as long as it's got mayo, I'm down. I'm here for it. Even peanut butter.
1: This is interesting. 2 out of 3 people say they could live on sandwiches alone for a week.
2: Oh, my goodness. The same sandwich, maybe,
1: no.
2: But different sandwiches, yes.
1: And the perfect sandwich, according to a survey of 2,000 people, consists of tomato, cheddar cheese, and Black Forest ham.
2: Mmm. They've got that here. I got to switch my order. I'm having egg salad. But, yeah, that does make for a perfect sandwich. A little pickle on the side.
1: Oh, mm. I hope we get a pickle.
2: Oh, yeah. They know we love the Global Pickles. And when you come and get a real big, real good sandwich here at Global Donuts and Deli, they'll put those toppings on it. They've got cheese. They've got tomatoes, lettuce. They've got the onion, salt and pepper, too.
1: And you can come by and pick one up and take it to work. They'll pack it up for you.
2: That's right. And you could take it on a picnic.
1: Mm-hmm.
2: You can bring it to Canada Day celebrations. And you can do that instead of heating up your house mm-hmm. by cooking.
1: I'm sure they would do up a tray of sandwiches, too.
2: They do. They do that kind of thing. And they make custom cakes and donuts. So if you're entertaining, if you are going to an event for Canada Day or any time this summer, make sure you come on in to Global Donuts and Deli and get yourself hooked up for the entertaining and the eating.
1: Mostly the eating.
2: Time now for a little Justin Bieber on the phone.

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2: It is another hot one out there today. It's hot, but it's really the humidity that gets you, isn't it? 45 is what it's going to feel like with the Humidex today. Sun and cloud with this humidity. You could see some showers and thunderstorms pop up throughout the day. Same goes for tomorrow for our Canada Day forecast. Make plans to stay hydrated and stay cool out there.
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2: Captain, my captain, it's our contest, a chance to win your way aboard the Duke.
1: That's right. Theater Sarnia is putting on their Gala for Hope cruise on July 5th, and it's an afternoon cruise on board the Duke with a great cause, with raising food and funds for the Inn of the Good Shepherd. And to be listening, know your captains, be listening just after 8 o'clock on Thursday morning. We're taking tomorrow off from the morning show. It's a holiday, but we will be in the parade. So if you see us, make sure you say hey. Give us a big smile and a wave.
2: Yeah, and we'll wave back.
1: We will. Here's Pelch on the Fox.

feel alone. I found this picture on my phone, 5 hours so long. I wish you were back from Boston. I'm alone learning those lessons. You're out there

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0: Charlotte Cardin, today's best music, 99.9 The Fox. And hey, tomorrow, not only are we going to be in the parade, but Louie is going to be in the parade.
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0: That's right. Louie learns to love Lambton is our engineer, a brand new to Sarnia engineer, learning all about the cool stuff that happens in Sarnia Lambton, brought to you by Tourism Sarnia Lambton. And it's going to be his first Canada Day parade as well. So make sure you give him a shout out and say, hey, Louie, when he's walking by. Don't worry. I know you'll recognize him from TikTok, but he'll also be carrying a sign just to let you know who he is. We are so looking forward to seeing everybody at the Canada Day Parade tomorrow. And right now, let's check in with Sarnia News Today.
2: Good morning, I'm Natalia Vega. We're under an orange heat warning as Environment Canada calls for daytime highs of up to 37 degrees for the next few days, with Humidex values in the mid-40s. More safety concerns are being raised about the speed limit increase approaching the Blue Water Bridge. The Ford government is planning to increase the limit to 110 kilometers per hour from Waterworks Road to 350 meters east of Colburn Road starting July 31st. Point Edward OPP Detachment Board Chair Greg Grimes says, in his opinion, the current gradual speed reduction approaching the international crossing works.
3: To go from 110 to 70 is a big jump in a short period of time, and I think the graduated reduction in speed helps motorists.
2: The board is calling on the province to pause plans until a safety review is completed. Councillor Bill Dennis has been ordered to pay $33,000 in damages to the executive director of the Sarnia Lambton Children's Aid Society. Dawn Flagel sued Dennis in 2024 for what she called defamatory comments that impacted service delivery, employees, and the children and families they support. In an email, Dennis said he's strongly considering appealing the decision. The full story can be found on our website. The health unit says a temporary interruption to water fluoridation has ended. Fluoride levels in the municipal water supply returned to optimal levels following some maintenance work. A heat warning is in effect. We'll see a mix of sun and cloud today with a chance of early morning showers and risk of a thunderstorm, a high of 35, feeling like 45.
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2: Everybody's favorite character from Shrek is getting his own movie, Donkey.
3: Ooh!
2: Standalone animated film starring everyone's favorite sidekick, Eddie Murphy, does the voice for it, is going to be coming out on June 30th, 2028.
3: 2028?
2: But
3: 2 years from now.
2: That's because Shrek 5 comes out next summer, okay. And that has to happen first. And also excited for that, all our favorite characters, including Eddie Murphy, Mike Myers, Cameron Diaz, are going to be back. New to the movie, Zendaya.
3: She's everywhere. Is it Zendaya or Zendaya?
2: I don't know.
3: Rachel, help us. Anyway, the latest rumors around the Kelce Swift wedding. I only have a couple of days left to talk about what is going to happen this weekend at Madison Square Gardens. It's
2: before
3: happening.
2: It doesn't happen.
3: The latest rumor is Paul McCartney might be showing up as one of the performers. We mentioned Stevie Nicks and Tim McGraw already. And we also have word that each invite has been individually watermarked. And if it gets leaked, anything gets leaked, they're going to know based on the watermark of the invitation.
2: Because they can tell by the watermark by what people say with their mouths? I don't understand.
3: I don't understand. I
2: think they mean like if anyone posts a copy of it or whatever. This is interesting. Clive Davis's funeral happened yesterday and was full of stars. It started out with Kenny G playing solo saxophone to start the funeral. People who were there, Dionne Warwick, Barry Manilow, Bruce Springsteen, Alicia Keys, and Stevie Wonder. Now, it was closed to the public, but you could live stream it.
3: Oh, well, I guess they didn't want to have to rub shoulders with anyone, but wanted to share.
2: Yeah. John Oliver, who would have thought he always wanted to be on a soap opera, and he finally got his wish. In fact, he's on two this year.
3: Two soap operas? Two different ones? He's not just the same character and playing that and its evil twin?
2: No. He's going to be guest starring on General Hospital for a few episodes. And that is on July 2nd, 3rd, and 6th. And then his appearances on Days of Our Lives are going to be in August.
3: Okay. Watch for that. This summer.
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1: We're live at Global Donuts and Deli today on London Line. We got the usuals here, and they're a little mad because we're at their table, Hillary, but we'll be done.
2: We gave them
1: 10.
2: Free stuff to be nice to us.
1: We did. Anyways, we are here, and you could be here, too. Just don't sit at this table. You might get roughed up a little bit. I'm not sure. But we are here till 10 o'clock giving away those coffee and donut carts. Absolutely free if you grab one from us here today. But also, like and share our Facebook post.
2: Yeah.
1: Because that could end up winning you a half a dozen donuts from Global Donuts and Deli. We'll contact the winner directly if you are one of them. But in that post, you'll see the beautiful Canada Day donuts that they have created here. But I need to add another picture. A fellow from London, he lives here, works in London, picked up the most ginormous box of Orbits, which are like the donut holes, that are red and white and in the shape of a Canadian flag. It is absolutely amazing. That is going to be the showstopper at your Canada Day party. If you want call them here at Global. Get that ordered up.
2: They have so many options, and you'll be so well-loved if you bring them.
1: That's right. And they are open Canada Day, so you can make that order today, pick it up tomorrow, or just swing by, pick up what they've got in the case on your way to your events and get-togethers and parties. And we're so looking forward to seeing everybody at the parade tomorrow and then making their way to the park. Bring your suit along. This is my advice. Bring your bathing suits along to the Canaterra Park tomorrow, because it's going to be a hot one.
2: Yeah.
1: The beach, the beautiful Canaterra Beach, is right there. You can cool
2: just
1: off.
2: Jump in, get jump back in, to it.
1: Get back out, enjoy all the things going on, and check out that new mural, the new
2: lifeguard station.
1: The lifeguard station. That looks absolutely gorgeous. I can't wait to see
2: it's
1: that one in
2: fun,
1: person,
2: yeah.
1: too. Yeah. Okay, lots going on. Come and see us this morning. We're here till 10 at Global Donuts and Deli.

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1: Yeah.
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1: We are under an orange heat warning today. Environment Canada calling for daytime highs of 37 degrees. And then with the Humidex, we'll be in the mid-40s. It is going to be hot out there. Sunny skies today, really. There's not a lot going on weather-wise. Tonight, clear, a low of 24. Wednesday, a mix of sun and cloud with a chance of showers and a thunderstorm in the afternoon. That's Canada Day. Well, we'll cross our fingers that the weather holds out. High of 37, a Humidex of 45. Right now, we're sitting at 26.
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1: 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Partly cloudy right now, it's 26 Celsius or 79 Fahrenheit. It feels like 38. Environment Canada says today through Thursday will be the hottest days. A heat warning has been upgraded from yellow to orange as daytime highs could reach 37 degrees with humidex values in the mid-40s. More safety concerns are being raised about the 402 speed limit increase. The Ford government wants to increase the limit to 110 kilometers per hour from Waterworks Road to 350 meters east of Colburn Road starting July 31st. The Point Edward OPP Detachment Board is calling on the province to pause those plans until a safety review is done. Chair Greg Grimes says it's a busy section of highway with a lot of commercial traffic, and drivers are often distracted the closer they get to the Blue Water Bridge.
2: Reducing the speed, letting people focus while they drive through our city and our village is important, because the faster you go, the longer it takes to stop, the longer it takes to react, and the seriousness of a collision increases.
1: Grimes says there has been several incidents reported along that stretch of highway over the past 10 years. Just a few years ago, a collision near Modlin Road claimed the lives of two people. Kerwood Road between Napperton and Catesville Drive west of Strathroy is open to traffic this morning. OPP cleared the area just after midnight following a crash yesterday morning involving a train and a transport truck. Only minor injuries were reported. Councillor Bill Dennis says he's strongly considering appealing a court decision. He was ordered to pay $33,000 in damages to the executive director of the Sarnia Lambton Children's Aid Society. As Josh Boyce tells us, Dawn Flegel sued Dennis for what she called defamatory comments that impacted their service.
3: Flagel made a formal complaint on May 21, 2024 to Integrity Commissioner Benjamin Drury and the Human Rights Commission after Dennis criticized a recruitment ad. The job posting called on those who identified as minority groups and bilingual French-speaking to apply. Dennis said that type of discrimination disgusts him. He went on to call Flagel a grifter. An email from Flagel's lawyer, Jacob Damstra, says they're pleased the court's vindicated Flagel's reputation.
1: Damstra says the court also dismissed Dennis's counterclaim against Flagel. Residents should be getting the right amount of fluoride in their drinking water now. Lambton Public Health says the temporary interruption to water fluoridation has ended and is back to optimal levels following some maintenance work. An orange heat warning is in effect. We'll see a mix of sun and cloud today. There's a chance of morning showers and risk of a thunderstorm. Windy with a high of 35, feeling like 45. Tonight, clear, a low of 24. And on Canada Day, we'll see a mix of sun and cloud with a chance of showers and risk of an afternoon thunderstorm. A high of 37, feeling like 45. Right now, it's 26 Celsius, but it feels like 38.
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Lady Gaga and Bruno Mars, 99.9 The Fox. It is steamy out there. I just stuck my head out the drive-through window here at Global Donuts and Deli. It is nice and cool in here. So if you're looking for a place to cool off, grab an ice cap or a smoothie, don't cook, make an order for a real big, real good sandwich here at Global and get on with your day. And don't forget, we've got lots of Canada Day donuts too. More details coming up.

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1: A case full of beautiful red and white and Yay Canada donuts. Hi, Gus.
2: Hi, Sarah. How are you?
1: I am good. And you you love all of the celebrations here, but Canada Day is big for you guys here.
2: I love Canada Day. Yeah. I love Canada. I think it's the best country in the world. At these kind of times now that I hear some doubts with some very few people, but that kind of puzzles me as to how could that be possible, man.
1: We got to power through,
2: this
1: man.
2: This is the best country in the world.
1: And you know what else I think? I think this is the best place to live here in Sarnie Lambton.
2: Oh, you betcha.
1: I love it. I mean, it's not perfect. Nothing is.
2: We have everything. We have the beaches.
1: The river.
2: The river. We have Global Donuts.
1: It's the trifecta. It's all you need. And we are here. And yes, come in today, tomorrow for all of your Canada Day donuts, for your celebrating, for your entertaining. You know, always. Are you still doing, is it too late to order like a sandwich tray?
2: Oh, no, it's not too late to order. They can order via the our Facebook or Instagram Messenger, or just call it in.
1: And, of course, you know, you definitely have to be following Global on Facebook and Insta, because you guys give away a ton of donuts.
2: Oh, they can get it. People can get a lot of good ideas.
1: That's right.
2: They have to do is just scroll through our photos.
1: That's right.
2: There's some interesting stuff there.
1: There is.
2: Now, weddings, we do a lot of weddings.
1: Weddings, and
2: sure.
1: You do, like, cake donuts that are the size of a cake.
2: I just
1: you
2: took an order. Now
1: custom
2: that.
1: Donuts as well, like for whatever your theme is, things like that. It's so amazing. Now I have a couple of questions. Like, what is, if you had to say, what is the most popular Sarnie Lambton's favorite Global donut?
2: I would have to say it's between the cherry blossom and the apple fritz.
1: Oh,
2: and that's a tough one.
1: It is a tough one even
2: for me. The apple fritz,
1: I'm a fritzer.
2: It's a yeast donut, and it's got fresh cut apples. We cut our
1: apples. They cut them here,
2: people. You know that, right?
1: Yep.
2: And the cherry blossom. I mean, that's a full of flavor. It's a cakey donut.
1: Oh yeah.
2: So those two, I would think they would
1: are the two most. Well. Okay, real big, real good sandwiches. Most popular.
2: I would say the turkey.
1: The turkey.
2: I don't know. I kind of like the corned beef, too.
1: Oh, the corned beef.
2: The
1: oh, my gosh.
2: The corned beef on an everything bagel.
1: Oh,
2: Get out of here.
1: and if I was having a breakfast, Sammy, the most popular sausage or bacon?
2: Bacon.
1: Oh, interesting.
2: Yeah.
1: Okay. Yeah. Well, if we are tempting you in any way by talking about all these delicious foods, make sure you come and see us here on London Line today.
2: By the way, you mentioned breakfast, and I said bacon. Now, bacon, we put two pieces of bacon, like the whole slices on there, two slices. We don't cut them in half.
1: You don't skimp out on the bacon.
2: No, so maybe that's why, but it's bacon seems to be very popular.
1: I will tell you, you guys skimp out on nothing here.
2: Nothing. And they can get their sandwich, their breakfast sammy, any way they want. They can put tomatoes on there. You can put whatever they want on it.
1: It is delicious. And, I mean, it's bumping in here this morning. We love to see that. And you are open Canada Day. But
2: absolutely.
1: If you want to make some orders, do it today. Get those ordered in advance so you can just slide in tomorrow on the way to your events.
2: A lot of festive donuts for you to pick from, so come on down.
1: Come on down on London Line with Global Donuts. Thanks, Gus.
2: Thank you, Sarah.
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3: An orange heat warning is in effect. We'll see a mix of sun and cloud today. There's a chance of morning showers and risk of a thunderstorm, a high of 35, feeling like 45. Tonight, clear, a low of 24. And on Canada Day, a mix of sun and cloud with a chance of afternoon showers and risk of a thunderstorm, a high of 37, feeling like 45.
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1: I swear, everyone's like on vacation mode. They're just relaxed.
0: They're here for a good time and some good donuts. Canada Day Donuts, the place to be. You heard Gus just mentioned. It is not too late to call and make that order. You're thinking, oh my gosh, I invited all these people over to my house tomorrow and I don't feel like doing anything. It's too hot. Call Global. Message them on Instagram,
1: on Facebook.
0: They'll make
1: up some sandwiches.
0: They'll make up a platter of sandwiches, a platter of donuts, and Bob's your uncle. Your party's going to be the best one on the block.
1: Yeah. Zero effort.
0: And so come on out to Global Donuts Deli. We're here in just until 10 o'clock this morning, but of course there's Canada Day donuts available all day today and tomorrow here on London Line.
2: An orange heat warning is in effect. We'll see a mix of sun and cloud today. There's a chance of morning showers and risk of a thunderstorm, a high of 35, feeling like 45. Tonight, clear, a low of 24. And on Canada Day, a mix of sun and cloud with a chance of afternoon showers and risk of a thunderstorm, a high of 37, feeling like 45.
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0: 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If we could go back just to 6 o'clock this morning so we could do this all again.
1: Honestly, coming to Global is kind of like going into a time machine.
0: It's
1: going back to the good old days of coffee shops when you would come and hang out with your friends
0: and solve all of the problems of the world.
1: Exactly. And some people are still doing that. Like there are groups of people who come here every single day.
0: It is awesome.
1: Just that.
0: It is so great. And they're doing it old fashioned here too, making everything on site from scratch, real ingredients, and you can really taste the difference, not just in the donuts, but in the beautiful breads that they use for their sandwiches, the fresh lettuce, the meats, the we got people coming up to us and whispering in our faces. We can't hear you right now. But anyways, make sure you stop into Global Donuts and Deli here at on London Line, whether you're coming for Canada Day or just because.
1: Yeah. It is so fun. And people will love you if you give them donuts.
0: That's right.
1: I just experienced it.
0: Someone just
1: blew me a kiss.
0: Oh, dear. We always have such a blast. And keep liking and sharing our Facebook post. We'll award a lucky Facebook person a half a dozen donuts and just in time for Canada Day. Have a fantastic Canada Day, everyone. That's it for us.
1: Yes, we'll see you tomorrow at the parade.
0: Make sure you wave and say hello.
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13: Good morning, I'm Natalia Vega. An orange heat warning is in effect. Environment Canada says today through Thursday will be the hottest days, with daytime highs reaching 37 degrees and humidex values in the mid-40s. The Point Edward OPP Detachment Board is calling on the province to pause plans to increase the speed limit along a section of the 402 until a safety review can be done. The Ford government announced plans last week to increase the speed limit to 110 kilometers per hour from Waterworks Road to 350 meters east of Colburn Road as of July 31st. Board Chair Greg Grimes says there have been several incidents reported along that stretch of highway over the past 10 years. Just a few years ago, a collision near Modlin Road claimed the lives of two people.
14: One collision is one too many, especially when people are being killed in these accidents. It's tragic and is avoidable.
13: Sarnia's mayor also sent a letter to the transportation minister this morning. Councillor Bill Dennis has been ordered to pay $33,000 in damages to the executive director of the Sarnia Lambton Children's Aid Society. He says he's strongly considering appealing the decision. The full story can be found on our website. And fluoride levels have been restored in our drinking water. Lambton Public Health says the temporary interruption to water fluoridation has ended now that maintenance work has been completed. A heat warning is in effect. We'll see a mix of sun and cloud today with a chance of showers and risk of a thunderstorm, a high of 35, feeling like 45. And tonight it'll be clear with a low of 24.
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So are you off today? Well, look at you, smarty pants. Coming up, making Canada Day more than a one-day celebration. Here's Taylor Swift. I knew it. I knew you.

0: Magic and No Way No, 99.9 The Fox. Hey there, it's Eve, and did you work yesterday? And you normally work Monday to Friday, but you were proactive enough to book today or Thursday and Friday off? So you then have a five-day weekend, including Canada Day? I honestly thought about it months ago in planning for my birthday, but then never acted on it. I know, I'm a ding-dong, and I should be having breakfast in bed right now, but I'm not. So Canada Day is tomorrow, so that gives a lot of us that, you know, Monday, Tuesday, 2 days with a day off in between, and then another 2 days back to work, and then it's the weekend. Unless you are smart enough to book vacation time. Well, some startup companies say they're calling today a wash and giving staff a paid day off in order to smooth out the midweek quirk and create a long weekend. So did your company do that for you?
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2: An orange heat warning is in effect. We'll see a mix of sun and cloud today. There's a chance of morning showers and risk of a thunderstorm, a high of 35, feeling like 45. Tonight, clear, a low of 24. And on Canada Day, a mix of sun and cloud with a chance of afternoon showers and risk of a thunderstorm, a high of 37, feeling like 45.
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1: Walk off the earth in my stupid heart. 99.9 The Fox. So Canada Day is tomorrow, and the parade kicks off at 11:30 a.m., starting at Colborne and Lakeshore, heading west on Lakeshore, then south on Christina, before entering Canaterra Park at Cathcart Boulevard. So at Canaterra Park, there's going to be a whole variety of family fun activities, attractions starting at 11 a.m. through 4 p.m., including inflatables, face painting, airbrush tattoos, a hula hoop zone, Top Shot hockey, Canadian Heritage warplane on display, and more. There's food vendors too, the multicultural food vendors. And then at Centennial Park from 6 to 10:30, there'll be food vendors, busker performances, the extreme dog stunt dog show at 6:30. Of course, the annual fireworks show off the bay, and fireworks start at 10 p.m. And Brothers Wild are going to be playing. And they're a local band. They're a local band from this area. So they're actually playing at Centennial Park at 8:30 tomorrow evening. And don't forget, you can skip the parking and bike to the festivities.
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3: An orange heat warning is in effect. We'll see a mix of sun and cloud today. There's a chance of morning showers and risk of a thunderstorm, a high of 35, feeling like 45. Tonight, clear, a low of 24. And on Canada Day, a mix of sun and cloud with a chance of afternoon showers and risk of a thunderstorm, a high of 37, feeling like 45.
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1: Good morning. I'm Natalia Vega. An orange heat warning is in effect. Environment Canada says today through Thursday will be the hottest days, with daytime highs reaching 37 degrees and humidex values in the mid-40s. The Point Edward OPP Detachment Board is calling on the province to pause plans to increase the speed limit along a section of the 402 until a safety review can be done. The Ford government announced plans last week to increase the speed limit to 110 kilometers per hour from Waterworks Road to 350 meters east of Colburn Road as of July 31st. Board Chair Greg Grimes says there have been several incidents reported along that stretch of highway over the past 10 years. Just a few years ago, a collision near Modlin Road claimed the lives of two people.
2: One collision is one too many, especially when people are being killed in these accidents. It's tragic and is avoidable.
1: Sarnia's mayor also sent a letter to the transportation minister this morning. Councillor Bill Dennis has been ordered to pay $33,000 in damages to the executive director of the Sarnia-Lambton Children's Aid Society. He says he's strongly considering appealing the decision. The full story can be found on our website. And fluoride levels have been restored in our drinking water. Lambton Public Health says the temporary interruption to water fluoridation has ended now that maintenance work has been completed. A heat warning is in effect. We'll see a mix of sun and cloud today, with a chance of showers and risk of a thunderstorm, a high of 35, feeling like 45. And tonight it'll be clear with a low of 24.
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Mental Health Matters says that we can make our work environment happier with a few tricks and tips. I've got them coming up in a few minutes. Sabrina Carpenter now and Espresso on The Fox.

0: Virginia to Vegas and no excuses. 99.9 The Fox. So how happy is your workplace? Relatively happy? Well, you can't help but be happy when you've got great music on autopilot all day long. So first of all, thank you for tuning into The Fox. Now, after all is said and done, we do need to make sure that we are working in a happy environment so that we make it to retirement. And Mental Health Matters says to do this, we need to keep in mind that comfort is key. Sunshine is important. We have to make sure that we have a great workspace and make our space your own. So personal touches like photographs and plants are a good thing, whether you work from home or in an office. Don't be afraid to set social boundaries. If you need a few minutes to yourself, it's okay to close your door. It's also suggested that we be creative. Is there another way to do your job differently to break up the day? Next, use your coffee break to reset. Not sitting at your desk doing more work. Get up, enjoy your coffee, and reset. And lastly, what are you wearing? Is it comfy? Is it office appropriate? Is it a good reflection of you? Make sure that your clothing is working for you. Comfort and style can go hand in hand. Yes, it can. But for the love of all that is good and holy, please leave the flip-flops at home.
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2: An orange heat warning is in effect. We'll see a mix of sun and cloud today. There's a chance of morning showers and risk of a thunderstorm, a high of 35, feeling like 45. Tonight, clear, a low of 24. And on Canada Day, a mix of sun and cloud with a chance of afternoon showers and risk of a thunderstorm, a high of 37, feeling like 45.
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0: banners someone to you, 99.9 The Fox. So yes, the Canada Day parade kicks off at 11:30 a.m. And keep in mind, Cans for Canada Day. The Rotary Club of Sarnia Lambton After Hours holding its annual Cans for Canada Day event. It's a creative, community-driven food drive in support of the Inn of the Good Shepherd, while, of course, embracing the spirit of Canada Day. So Rotarians, friends, and family have come together to build a fun and festive parade float, and then they will be collecting non-perishable items along the parade route on Canada Day. So bring some non-perishable food items and toiletries along with you to the parade so that the Rotary Club of Sarnia Lambton After Hours team members can pick those up from you along the parade route.
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2: An orange heat warning is in effect. We'll see a mix of sun and cloud today. There's a chance of morning showers and risk of a thunderstorm, a high of 35, feeling like 45. Tonight, clear, a low of 24. And on Canada Day, a mix of sun and cloud with a chance of afternoon showers and risk of a thunderstorm, a high of 37, feeling like 45.
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0: With an update from SarniaNewsToday.ca, I'm Melanie Irwin. We're being reminded to never leave people, especially children or pets, inside a parked vehicle as this week's heat event continues. A heat warning is posted for Sarnia Lambton. Right now, the mercury has climbed to 30 Celsius, but it feels more like 43 with the humidity. Grand Bend's North and South beaches and Ipperwash Beach have been cleared for swimming today. Results for Bright's Grove, including Mike Weir Park, and Canaterra Park Beach have yet to be updated by Lambton Public Health. The first residents at 1100 Afton started moving in today. The six-story building on Afton Drive has 90 one- and two-bedroom rental suites that include amenities like in-unit laundry, a workout space, pickleball court, and guest suite. Venturis Group Vice President of Growth and Performance Lauren Palmerlow says the residents will be able to settle in and enjoy the summer in their new home. A portion of Marthaville Road just north of Oil Springs Line will be closed for nearly 5 months for the replacement of the Black Creek Bridge. Work on the $2.6 million project is expected to begin as early as tomorrow. In April, the Township of Enniskillen awarded the contract to Cope Construction. There will be a detour in place utilizing Oil Springs Line to Mandaman Road to Courtright Line. If you got a tattoo in Wallaceburg this year, you may want to book an appointment with your doctor. Chatham-Kent Public Health says a tattoo provider at 592 Wallace Street East was found to be unlicensed and hasn't been properly inspected. If you got a tattoo there between January 1st and June 29th this year, there's a risk of blood-borne infections like HIV and hepatitis, as well as skin infections. And the countdown has started as Canada prepares to celebrate its 159th birthday tomorrow. Celebrations are planned at Canaterra and Centennial Parks in Sarnia to mark the occasion. The fun starts with the annual parade at 11:30 a.m. from Colburn Road and Lakeshore Road. Recreation Coordinator Rebecca Warren says the parade, featuring about 50 floats this year, ends at Canaterra Park.
1: We have lots going on in the park. We have the handmade market, 25 vendors selling their local goods. We have the multicultural food booths, which are always very popular, of course.
0: The opening ceremonies are at 1 o'clock. Activities will move to Centennial Park at 6 with food vendors, live music, and fireworks at 10. Full details, including some information on what's happening out in the county, is posted to our website. We're wondering today if the heat wave is going to affect your Canada Day plans. Let us know by voting at Sarnia SarniaNewsToday.ca. A heat warning continues for Sarnia Lambton. A mix of sun and cloud this afternoon. Southwest wind gusting to 40, high of 35. Humidex at 45. Clear tonight, a low of 24. And Canada Day Wednesday, a mix of sun and cloud. 40% chance of showers in the afternoon with a risk of a thunderstorm. High of 37, humidex at 45. Right now it's 30 Celsius, 86 Fahrenheit, feeling like 43 with the humidity. I'm Melanie Irwin.
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If you're planning the rest of the week with the kids, keep in mind Lambton Farm Safety Day is Thursday, July 2nd, 9 a.m. at the Shores Recreation Center in Forest. 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

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Like us at 99.9 The Fox on Facebook and stay up to date with what's going on. 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

0: Billy DuPage and Fake Friends, 99.9 The Fox. So for many people in the world, family is a source of joy and support. So breaking things down from the World Happiness Report, here's what it said. In Mexico and Europe, a household size of 4 or 5 predicts the highest level of happiness. Couples who live with at least one child or couples who live with children and members of their extended family have especially high average life satisfaction. Now, I found it interesting that there is a barrier, that people living on their own, solo, and people in very large households experience lower happiness. This is globally. So basically, if you're alone, you're lonely. And if there are too many people, you'll be vying for time and attention. How many people are in your household?
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2: A heat warning continues for Sarnia Lambton, a mix of sun and cloud this afternoon. Southwest wind gusting to 40 kilometers an hour, high of 35, humidex at 45. Clear tonight, a low of 24. Canada Day Wednesday, a mix of sun and cloud, 40% chance of showers in the afternoon with a risk of a thunderstorm. High of 37, humidex at 45.
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0: Sarah Bareilles and Brave, 99.9 The Fox. Entertainment news for you. There's a late night soap crossover that's coming up. Comedian and host John Oliver set to make a guest appearance on the long-running soap General Hospital. Representatives for Lionel Richie have provided a positive update on the music icon, stating he is on the road to recovery after falling ill, which delayed the start of his tour. And the 2026 Wimbledon Tennis Championships are underway, with celebrities like Isla Fisher and David Beckham already spotted in the stands for the opening matches.
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2: A heat warning continues for Sarnia Lambton. A mix of sun and cloud this afternoon. Southwest wind gusting to 40 kilometers an hour. High of 35. Humidex at 45. Clear tonight. A low of 24. Canada Day Wednesday. A mix of sun and cloud. 40% chance of showers in the afternoon with a risk of a thunderstorm. High of 37. Humidex at 45.
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1: Good afternoon, I'm Melanie Irwin. Area beaches have the all clear for swimming if you're looking for a way to cool off today. The heat warning remains posted with Humidex values over 40. 1100 Afton is welcoming its first residents today. A spokesperson for the new six-story building on Afton Drive says move-in started today and the tenants will be able to enjoy summer in their new home. The Chatham-Kent Health Unit is warning people about an unlicensed, uninspected tattoo provider in Wallaceburg. If you got a tattoo at 592 Wallace Street East this year between January 1st and June 29th, there's a risk of blood or skin infections. And thousands are expected to celebrate Canada's birthday at Sarnia's celebrations tomorrow. The all-day party kicks off with a parade at 11:30 and continues at Canaterra Park until 4 with food, inflatables, face painting, and more. Recreation Coordinator Rebecca Warren says the fun moves to Centennial Park at 6.
2: We'll have buskers traveling through the event. Miss Maple, Truly Odd, and Corbin the Magic Pirate traveling through there. We also have our concerts at the Agora at 6:15. We have the Infinite, 7:15 Rumblefish, and 8:30 Brothers Wild. And that'll lead us into the fireworks at 10 p.m.
1: Full details are on our website. A heat warning continues for Sarnia Lambton. Mix of sun and cloud this afternoon. High of 35, Humidex at 45. Clear tonight, a low of 24. I'm Melanie Irwin.
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0: Alicia Moffat with Lay Your Light on Me, 99.9 The Fox. So when you're done, flush and lower the lid. How hard is that? That's my bathroom pet peeve. The difference between men and women, according to the Bathroom Wars blog, is that guys say they can't stand how much hair their partner leaves in the shower drain without cleaning it. For us women, it was the lack of flushing when done on the throne. Another hot one for both of us, leaving the toilet paper roll empty. Don't even have to admit we've all been there. We know it.
1: A heat warning continues for Sarnia Lambton, a mix of sun and cloud this afternoon. Southwest wind gusting to 40 kilometers an hour, high of 35, Humidex at 45. Clear tonight, a low of 24. Canada Day Wednesday, a mix of sun and cloud, 40% chance of showers in the afternoon with a risk of a thunderstorm. High of 37, Humidex at 45.
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1: Good afternoon. I'm Melanie Irwin. 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
2: Drinking plenty of cool fluids throughout the day, especially water. Trying to reschedule or plan your activities during cooler parts of the day, so early in the morning or in the evening. Wearing loose-fitting, light-colored clothing that's made of breathable fabrics. And then taking frequent breaks in cool spaces. Some people can go to libraries or malls to get a break from the hot weather.
1: An extended heat warning was issued yesterday with little relief expected for several days. Lots of water will be needed if you're heading to Canada Day celebrations outside tomorrow. Sarnia Recreation Coordinator Rebecca Warren says there is no shortage of ways to get to and from the festivities, including designated bike lanes.
3: The special bike road starts on Michigan at Blackwell and then continues up to Indian. And then from there, there's the permanent bike lanes. And then Blue Water Trails graciously volunteers to have a bike corral at Canaterra.
1: Sarnia Transit will also be offering free shuttle services to both Canaterra and Centennial Parks from Northgate Plaza. And Chatham-Kent Public Health is warning tattoo enthusiasts about an unlicensed provider at 592 Wallace Street East in Wallaceburg. The health unit says the property wasn't inspected between January 1st and June 29th. Anyone who got a tattoo there in that time period could be at risk of a blood or skin infection. A heat warning continues for Sarnia Lambton. Mix of sun and cloud this afternoon. High of 35, Humidex at 45. I'm Melanie Irwin.
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I'm dying to know what is going on with the wedding. I've been curious. Is Taylor Swift getting married at Madison Square Garden this weekend? There's more signs that have been showing up outside the venue. We'll look at that coming up in the next few minutes. And some ways to stay cool because it is another super hot day. Uncomfortable in Sarnia Lambton.

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0: 99.9 The Fox. That is Tyler Shaw. And back to me, it's Carrie. I hope you are having a wonderful day, despite the stickiness. It is hot, it is humid, and we're not going to be in the clear for at least until the weekend is over. That is how it's looking right now. So drink your water, give yourself lots of breaks, especially if you are working outdoors. If you are in this heat, make sure that you are taking care of yourselves. Can we talk about Taylor Swift and the Big Wedding for just a minute? Because I'm inquiring minds want to know, is Taylor Swift going to get married at Madison Square Garden this weekend? Swifties, I want to know what you're thinking on this. There's more signs showing up, and there's nothing booked at the venue. It has been booked, but there's no big shows. And now we're starting to see equipment has shown up, cases marked with words like garden party and mirror ball, which kind of hint at Taylor Swift lyrics or songs. The stairs have been taped up around the VIP entrance. Buses have shown up. Speculation. That is how the guests are going to get to the venue. Not individually, but on a big old bus. As for who will be there, rumors are Travis Kelce's Kansas City Chiefs teammates, Graham Norton, talk show host, Mariska Hargitay, Selena Gomez on the list, Ed Sheeran, maybe a guest, maybe a performer. There's been rumors of that. Stevie Nicks, Tim McGraw, I've heard will be performing. The connection to Taylor's early days, singing the song, Tim McGraw. Some have confirmed the expected guest list to the Met Gala, with music, sports, Hollywood, even royalty expected to be there for what could be one of the most star-studded weddings. Rumors are every invitation is individually watermarked, with the guest's first and last name repeated through the invite, a security measure designed to identify anybody who leaks it online. As for what to get the happy couple, I can't imagine even trying to come up with something. The couple have said, Taylor and Travis have said absolutely no gifts. But I'm kind of curious. Do you think it's going to be this Friday, Madison Square Garden? Do you think that's going to be the venue? Kind of excited about that and happy for them. Orange warning is in place from Environment Canada, that heat warning. Sun and cloud for the rest of the afternoon. Clear tonight, low of 24. Sunshine tomorrow, chance of showers, thunderstorms, high of 37. Humidex feeling like 45.
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0: 99.9 The Fox with the Bare Naked Ladies. And pinch me, it's Carrie. Actually, don't get too close to me because I'm sticky and uncomfortable. It is incredibly hot today. It is incredibly humid. Make sure that you are doing all the things to take care of yourself. You know the drill. Drink lots of water. Take lots of breaks. This heat warning is going to remain in place, it looks like, through the weekend. We've got sunshine tomorrow, high of 37, humidex 45 for Canada Day. It's going to be hot. It's going to be humid as you make your way down to the parade, as you go to Canaterra Park for all the activities. There's entertainment. There's all that food and the fun activities for the kids to do. Just take care of yourself as you are out and about. And then everybody ends up in Centennial Park. Fireworks over the bay start at 10 p.m. If it could just cool down just a little bit, if we could get a little bit of a break, that would be great. Right now, 33 Celsius, humidex feeling like 45.
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0: 99.9 The Fox, Tom Cochran, and Life is a Highway. It's Carrie. Tomorrow is Canada Day, and we are going to be highlighting and spotlighting a lot of great Canadian music that we get to play on a regular basis, and just celebrating this country and celebrating the fact that we have some amazing talent to come from this country. And we're going to be sharing some things through the day tomorrow, some things that we really love about this country, and we hope that you will join us for that, whatever your Canada Day celebrations look like. It is hot and humid today. I'm just feeling super thankful for any relief from this heat. What is your method for staying cool and comfortable? We know to drink lots of water, wear light clothing, close the windows and blinds, but what to do if you don't have air conditioning? Here's an easy trick. Place a bowl of ice in front of a fan. As the fan blows over the ice, it pushes cooler air around the room. An easy trick that can make a bit of a difference. Put your pillowcase or even your PJs in the freezer for about 20 minutes before you go to bed. It can help you fall asleep easier on a hot, sticky night like we're in for now. Forecast, we got a whole lot of sunshine. That heat warning is in place. No relief tonight. Clear skies and a low of 24.
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13: Drinking plenty of cool fluids throughout the day, especially water. Trying to reschedule or plan your activities during cooler parts of the day, so early in the morning or in the evening. Wearing loose-fitting, light-colored clothing that's made of breathable fabrics. And then taking frequent breaks in cool spaces. Some people can go to libraries or malls to get a break from the hot weather.
12: An extended heat warning was issued yesterday with little relief expected for several days. Lots of water will be needed if you're heading to Canada Day celebrations outside tomorrow. Sarnia Recreation Coordinator Rebecca Warren says there is no shortage of ways to get to and from the festivities, including designated bike lanes.
13: The special bike road starts on Michigan at Blackwell and then continues up to Indian. And then from there, there's the permanent bike lanes. And then Blue Water Trails graciously volunteers to have a bike corral at Canaterra.
12: Sarnia Transit will also be offering free shuttle services to both Canaterra and Centennial Parks from Northgate Plaza. And Chatham-Kent Public Health is warning tattoo enthusiasts about an unlicensed provider at 592 Wallace Street East in Wallaceburg. The health unit says the property wasn't inspected between January 1st and June 29th. Anyone who got a tattoo there in that time period could be at risk of a blood or skin infection. A heat warning continues for Sarnia Lambton. Mix of sun and cloud this afternoon. High of 35, Humidex at 45. I'm Melanie Irwin.
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99.9 The Fox, Ray. Where's my husband? It's Carrie. Where is the computer? Where is the board? Where is anything? I can't see because my eyeglasses are all fogged up from the humidity right now. It's ridiculous. Sliding down my nose. There's so many things that we can complain about in this heat, but we can take a minute and be thankful for air conditioning and all the cool, comfortable places we can escape to today. Bruno Mars, Risk It All on The Fox.

because it's not official till it's Facebook official. Like us at 99.9 The Fox on Facebook and stay up to date with what's going on. 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

0: 99.9 The Fox, Delaney Jane, and Bad Habits. 324, Catch the Ace is happening on Thursday in Sarnia. Sarnia Legion Branch 62 has teamed up with the city of Sarnia to provide cooling misting stations. So if you are planning on waiting in line on a very hot day, there is going to be some relief available. You will find two on the City Hall property, one on the Legion property. All you need to do, step out of line. As you pass by, cool yourself down. Just stand in front of that giant fan and get yourself back in line. It is going to be super hot on Thursday as well. So you need to dress appropriately, hydrate well, and bring maybe it's something to keep you cool while you're standing in line. And if you're not able to stand out for that long in that heat, maybe somebody else can pick up a ticket for you. It is going to be a hot week in store. There is no break in store for us this week. That heat warning is still in place. We've got sun and cloud for the rest of today. Clear tonight, a low of 24. Sunny tomorrow, at least to start. There's the chance of showers, risk of a thunderstorm in the afternoon. High of 37, Humidex 45, sunny and 35 for Thursday. Right now we sit at 32 Celsius. Humidex feels like 44.
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0: 99.9 The Fox, Walk the Moon, Shut Up and Dance, 341. Well, it's Catch the Ace at the Corona Legion today because of Canada Day tomorrow. This is something newer in Corona. They do Catch the Ace regularly on Wednesdays. If you're going to go and buy your tickets tonight, today, please bring a non-perishable food item that will benefit the St. Andrew's Food Bank in Corona. They're holding a food drive until 7 o'clock during Catch the Ace. Items requested: canned fruit, hamburger helper, stuffing, pasta, pasta sauce, tuna, juice boxes, pancake mix and syrup, shampoo, and more. Anything that you bring will be appreciated. So that is happening today at the Corona Legion. Chance to win some money there. Forecast, we have that heat warning in place from Environment Canada. No kidding. Clear skies tonight, low of 24. Sunshine to start tomorrow. There's a chance of showers. Risk of a thunderstorm in the afternoon for Canada Day and all the festivities. A high of 37 tomorrow. With the Humidex, it will feel like 45. Right now, we are sitting at 32 Celsius. Humidex, 44.
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0: Charlotte Cardin and Confetti, 99.9 The Fox. 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
1: 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Two men from the GTA are facing charges after Sarnia police say they tried to evade arrest in a drug investigation last night. Members of the Emergency Response, Canine, and Drug Unit surrounded a vehicle with two suspects inside who were believed to be in possession of controlled substances. When officers went to make arrests, the driver allegedly backed into a cruiser, causing significant front-end damage. Police say the pair fled on foot but were eventually taken into custody after a struggle. Three oxycodone pills, over 11 grams of cocaine, 30 grams of crystal methamphetamine, several cell phones, drug packaging materials, and close to $6,000 was seized. A 26-year-old from North York and 25-year-old from Ajax were arrested, charged, and held for bail hearings. A portion of Marthaville Road just north of Oil Springs Line will be closed for nearly 5 months for the replacement of the Black Creek Bridge. Work on the $2.6 million project is expected to begin as early as tomorrow. We're being reminded to never leave people, especially children or pets, inside a parked vehicle as this week's heat warning continues across Sarnia-Lambton. Lambton Public Health Supervisor of Health Protection, Karshinan Lai, says it's also important to check in on loved ones.
2: If family members know that someone living in a house without air conditioning, checking in on them, text message, calling, just to make sure that they're okay.
1: Right now, the mercury has climbed to 32 Celsius, but it feels like 44 with the humidity. Area beaches have been cleared for swimming heading into Canada Day. Grand Bend's North and South beaches, Ipperwash Main Beach, Brights Grove, including Mike Weir Park, and Canaterra Park beaches received an all-clear today using predictive models. And Sarnia will hold its usual Canada Day celebrations at Canaterra and Centennial Parks tomorrow. The fun starts with the annual parade at 11:30 from Colburn and Lakeshore Roads. Recreation Coordinator Rebecca Warren says the parade features about 50 floats this year and ends at Canaterra Park.
3: We have lots going on in the park. We have the handmade market, 25 vendors selling their local goods. We have the multicultural food booths, which are always very popular, of course. There's 10 different groups joining us to provide a trip around the world, I guess you could say.
1: Opening ceremonies are at 1 p.m. Activities move to Centennial Park at 6, with food vendors, live music, and fireworks at 10 p.m. Full details, including information on what's happening out in the county, have been posted to our website. A heat warning continues for Sarnia-Lambton. Clear tonight, a low of 24. Canada Day Wednesday, sunny, high of 37. Humidex at 45. Right now, it's 32 Celsius, 90 Fahrenheit, feeling like 44 with the humidity. I'm Melanie Irwin.
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David Guetta, Teddy Swim, Stones and I, Gone, 407. Some more ways that can help you beat this heat. We know that we have to drink lots of water, but there's other things that you can do. Left.

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1: Charlie Puth, and that's not how this works. 99.9 The Fox. It is a warm day. We have that orange heat warning in place from Environment Canada. Cloudy tonight, a low of 24. Sunny for tomorrow, for Canada Day, for all the festivities and fun. High of 37, humidex of 45. So how are you doing it? 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
1: Today's best music, 99.9 The Flax, Frank Walker, Astrid S. Only When It Rains is Carrie. I wouldn't mind a little bit of rain right now, just to cool us down a little bit. We are under that heat warning still, an orange warning from Environment Canada. Partly cloudy skies for tonight. A little bit of a breeze out of the southwest. That might help a little bit. Low of 24. Sunny tomorrow. High of 37. Humidex feeling like 45 as we celebrate Canada Day. There is a lot going on. The parade kicks off at 11:30, starting from Colburn Road in Lakeshore. Heads west on Lakeshore, south on Christina. It ends up at Canaterra Park. And then at Canaterra Park, tons of things happening. You can visit the main field for all kinds of family fun activities starting at 11 a.m. That runs through 4. Inflatables and face painting and airbrush tattoos, balloon clowns, a hula hoop zone, crafts, and so much more. And then everything heads to Centennial Park starting at 6 p.m. Food vendors and entertainment. There's an extreme dogs stunt dog show at 6:30 and 8 o'clock. And everything wraps up with the fireworks off the bay. 10 p.m. for the fireworks. You can bike to the festivities, skip the parking, and bike your way to the celebration with a bike corral organized by Blue Water Trails. Temporary bi-directional bike lanes will be in place to help you get there safely all the way to the Canada Day fun. And don't forget, if you are going to the parade tomorrow, bring your cans for the Rotary Club. They will be collecting along the parade route tomorrow to support the Inn of the Good Shepherd. So remember that as well. Just trying to beat the heat and stay cool. Right now, 34 Celsius. Humidex feels like 45.
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11: Typically, when you hear about someone selling their entire music catalog for a sizable fortune, it's a superstar artist, but now producers are getting in the game as well.
12: Yeah, specifically Max Martin and Shellback, who are without question two of the biggest names behind the scenes in pop music history and have been for years.
13: And the songwriting collective that they spearhead called Wolf Cousins has written hits for everybody from Ariana Grande to The Weeknd to Taylor Swift.
11: Oh yeah, Max Martin, I love him so much. Yeah. He's a legend, which is why they were able to cash in, reportedly selling their rights to these songs for nine figures, as in at least $100 million to an investment firm called Harborview, according to Variety.
12: Yeah, it's a ton of recognizable music, too. Songs like I Can't Feel My Face, Cake by the Ocean, No Tears Left to Cry.
11: Mm-hmm. This company, Harborview, has quickly become a major player in the music business. They currently own more than 70 music catalogs, and that number will only continue to rise.
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0: 99.9 The Five, Loud Luxury 2, Friends, BB, Rexha, If Only I, 452. So there is a lot of excitement right now around Madison Square Garden as speculation continues that that is the location where Taylor Swift is going to marry Travis Kelce. And it could be on Friday is what the speculation is. Something is happening Thursday night and something is happening on Friday. Trucks have been bringing in equipment, boxes labeled garden party and mirror ball. There's been red carpet on the stairs, then that was removed. Sources say there were around 40 Madison Square Garden employees all in uniform working to prepare the space. I think it was TMZ that reported something about a castle. And I'm just thinking, yes, there's excitement over Taylor Swift's wedding, getting married. But can you imagine if you had so much money that you could do whatever you wanted, whatever event that was, whether it is a wedding or anniversary? Can you imagine your next birthday having a huge celebration and you can do whatever you want? You can have a garden party. You can have a castle. You can bring in Paul McCartney. You can bring in Stevie Nicks or whoever you wanted. Sky's the limit. You didn't have to worry about money. Would you change anything? Would you have a big bash of some sort if you possibly could? Would you do a venue, like a big venue, like a Madison Square Garden? Who would you invite? Who would you want to perform for you if you could do that? That's where my mind has been going this afternoon. Your forecast, we are still under that heat warning, an orange warning in effect from Environment Canada. Cloudy tonight, low of 24. No break this week. High of 37 for tomorrow. Humidex feeling like 45 as we celebrate Canada Day.
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1: 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A dramatic drug bust in Sarnia last night ended with a smashed police cruiser and two men from the GTA arrested. Sarnia police say tactical, canine, and drug officers surrounded a suspect vehicle, but instead of surrendering, the driver allegedly put the vehicle into reverse, hitting the police car and causing significant front-end damage. The suspects took off but were taken into custody after a brief struggle. Three oxycodone pills, over 11 grams of cocaine, 30 grams of crystal methamphetamine, several cell phones, drug packaging materials, and close to $6,000 was seized. A 26-year-old from North York and 25-year-old from Ajax were arrested, charged, and held for bail hearings. Enniskillen Township's Black Creek Bridge replacement could start as early as tomorrow. A portion of Marthaville Road, just north of Oil Springs Line, will be closed for nearly 5 months while the $2.6 million project is done. Sarnia Lambton residents will be decked out in red and white tomorrow, celebrating Canada's 159th birthday. In Sarnia, festivities at Canaterra Park kick off at 11, with the parade starting at 11:30. Recreation coordinator Rebecca Warren says some fan favorites are back this year, including the multicultural food booths, the handmade vendor market, and a hula hoop fun zone.
2: There is the opening ceremonies, there's multicultural performances, and Canada Day drumming at the band shell. And then we have things like craft with the Judith and Norman Alex Art Gallery, tattoos, balloon clowns, we have top shot hockey, red line inflatables, face painting, a doodle wall, lots of fun things like that.
1: Activities move to Centennial Park at 6 with food vendors, live music, and fireworks at 10. In the county, a few of Petrolia's events have been moved inside or had their times rescheduled because of the heat. Celebrations are also planned in Watford, Port Franks, Forest, and Brook Alvinston. Full details are up on our website. And with the high temperatures expected tomorrow, Lambton Public Health is recommending you plan ahead if you're heading outdoors to celebrate. Supervisor of Health Protection Karsheenan Lai has these tips to avoid heat stroke.
3: If people want to take part in Canada Day, using shade umbrellas is a good idea. A lot of people can use those portable fans, taking a dip in the lake or going to a splash pad, and then really listening to your body. So if you're feeling unwell, then stepping out of that heat and cooling down and drinking lots of water.
1: Area beaches have received an all clear for swimming as well. The heat warning remains posted with Humidex values over 40. Clear tonight, a low of 24. Canada Day Wednesday, sunny, high of 37, feeling like 45 with the Humidex. Sunny again Thursday, high of 35. I'm Melanie Irwin.
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Getting ready to celebrate Canada Day tomorrow. This country celebrating 159 years. We've got the parade tomorrow. We've got activities in Canaterra Park to start. And then everybody ends up in Centennial Park. Fireworks at 10. Excited for everything tomorrow. It's going to be a hot one, though.

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0: 99.9 The Fox. Justin Bieber, Shawn Mendes, and Monster is Carrie. Some excitement over Canada Day festivities. Are you doing anything fun tomorrow? Are you going to the parade? Are you going to the parks to take advantage of all the fun things, all kinds of activities that the kids will love? There's all that food. Always a lot happening in Sarnia for Canada Day. The parade starts at 11:30 tomorrow. It starts from Colborne Road and Lakeshore. It heads west on Lakeshore, south on Christina Street, and ends up in Canaterra Park. Don't forget the Rotary Club will be collecting non-perishable food donations along the parade route. There's activities, entertainment, food vendors in Canaterra Park until 4. And then everything happens in Centennial Park after that. Festivities start at 6. There's live entertainment and food vendors, fireworks over the bay at 10 o'clock. You can bike to the parade or park using special bike lanes or take Sarnia Transit. Buses running on a special schedule. Service is free. In Forest, they have some fun things happening as well. Activities start at 5 at the Esley Dodge Conservation Area with food and family fun, entertainment, and fireworks. Canada Day Family Picnic at the Port Franks Community Center is tomorrow from 11 to 2 with games and hot dogs, cake, face painting, and inflatables. And Grand Bend Canada Day celebrations run from 2 to 11 at the Rotary Community Stage and Main Beach as well. There's a lot of fun things happening tomorrow. It's just going to be incredibly hot. Do take care of yourself if you're making any plans to be outdoors tomorrow. Wear comfortable clothes, loose-fitting clothes, lots of water, and take lots of breaks when needed as well. It's going to be sunny tomorrow. Expect a high of 37. Humidex, 45.
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0: 99.9 The Fox, Felix Cartel and The Way. It's Carrie Canada Day tomorrow. We are going to be celebrating by playing some of your favorite Canadian artists. We have some amazing talent that has come from this country. We've got Justin Bieber. We've got Tate McRae. We've got Shawn Mendes. Cameron Wickholm. Who else do we got? Alanis Morissette. We've got Avril Lavigne. We've got Shania Twain. Michael Bublé. Celine Dion. We are going to be playing and highlighting a lot of your favorite Canadian artists through the day tomorrow. So take us with you wherever you happen to be. There is a lot going on. You just have to take care of yourself in this heat. Partly cloudy for tonight. Low of 24. Sunny tomorrow. High of 37. Humidex 45. Sunshine and 35 for Thursday. 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

0: 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Pink and Nate Roos. And just give me a reason. It's Carrie. Getting creative, trying to find some ways to just stay cool and comfortable in this heat. If you're looking for a way to beat the heat and feel more comfortable, cooler, soak your feet in cool water. Just for a few minutes is all it takes. Cooling your feet helps lower your body temperature surprisingly quickly. I will do that with the hose if I'm sitting outside. Keep your pulse points cool. That helps too. Running cool water over your wrists or placing a cool cloth on your neck. Those pulse points help to cool your blood, which can help your whole body feel more comfortable. That heat warning does continue for us for Sarnia Lambton. Sunny tomorrow for Canada Day for all the festivities. Take it easy. Give yourself lots of time to take a break from the heat, find shelter, find shade, drink lots of water where you can, and just be careful as you make your way around tomorrow. But enjoy all the festivities that there is to enjoy. There's a lot going on through the area in Sarnia. Everything starts with the parade at 11:30. 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All kinds of fun things for the family to do. There's entertainment. There's food. 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There's fireworks in Forest tomorrow night as well, and in Grand Bend. And yeah, lots of activities and fun things to be had. Forecast tonight, partly cloudy, a low of 24. News update just ahead at 6.
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1: 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A dramatic drug bust in Sarnia last night ended with a smashed police cruiser and two men from the GTA arrested. Sarnia police say tactical, canine, and drug officers surrounded a suspect vehicle, but instead of surrendering, the driver allegedly put the vehicle into reverse, hitting the police car and causing significant front-end damage. The suspects took off, but were taken into custody after a brief struggle. Three oxycodone pills, over 11 grams of cocaine, 30 grams of crystal methamphetamine, several cell phones, drug packaging materials, and close to $6,000 was seized. A 26-year-old from North York and 25-year-old from Ajax were arrested, charged, and held for bail hearings. Anniskillen Township's Black Creek Bridge replacement could start as early as tomorrow. A portion of Marthaville Road, just north of Oil Springs Line, will be closed for nearly 5 months while the $2.6 million project is done. Sarnia Lambton residents will be decked out in red and white tomorrow, celebrating Canada's 159th birthday. In Sarnia, festivities at Canaterra Park kick off at 11, with the parade starting at 11:30. Recreation coordinator Rebecca Warren says some fan favorites are back this year, including the multicultural food booths, the handmade vendor market, and a hula hoop fun zone.
2: There is the opening ceremonies, there's multicultural performances, and Canada Day drumming at the band shell. And then we have things like craft with the Judith and Norman Alex Art Gallery, tattoos, balloon clowns, we have top shot hockey, red line inflatables, face painting, a doodle wall, lots of fun things like that.
1: Activities move to Centennial Park at 6 with food vendors, live music, and fireworks at 10. In the county, a few of Petrolia's events have been moved inside or had their times rescheduled because of the heat. Celebrations are also planned in Watford, Port Franks, Forest, and Brook Alvinston. Full details are up on our website. And with the high temperatures expected tomorrow, Lambton Public Health is recommending you plan ahead if you're heading outdoors to celebrate. Supervisor of Health Protection Karsheenan Lai has these tips to avoid heat stroke.
3: If people want to take part in Canada Day, using shade umbrellas is a good idea. 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
1: Area beaches have received an all clear for swimming as well. The heat warning remains posted with Humidex values over 40. Clear tonight, a low of 24. Canada Day Wednesday, sunny, high of 37, feeling like 45 with the Humidex. Sunny again Thursday, high of 35. I'm Melanie Irwin.
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7: MP Marilyn, glad you're here. 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Happy Canada Day.

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1: A heat warning continues for Sarnia Lambton. Mainly clear skies, low 24 degrees. On Canada Day Wednesday, mainly sunny, high 37. The Humidex reaching 45. Sunny on Thursday, high 35. And on Friday and Saturday, a mix of sun and cloud, a 40% chance of showers, highs around 31 degrees.
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1: A heat warning continues for Sarnia Lambton. Mainly clear skies, low 24 degrees. On Canada Day Wednesday, mainly sunny, high 37. The Humidex reaching 45. Sunny on Thursday, high 35. And on Friday and Saturday, a mix of sun and cloud, a 40% chance of showers, highs around 31 degrees. 99.

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1: We're starting off with a belated birthday from yesterday, June 29th. Paulette Vautour celebrated Karen, Donald, Sam, Kira, Shanna, and Lightning, saying happy birthday. Celebrating today, June 30th, Charlene DeGerse is having a birthday. Bill Fair turned 71. 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Emma White turns 12. Gregory A. Hogan in school. Mom, Dad, Sophie, and the dogs, Duke and Duchess, Woof and Woof, plus Nana and Papa and all your family wishing you a happy birthday. Morgan Kernahan turns 24. Mac Weld for Morgan, happy birthday. Love, Mom, Dad, Madison, Kelly, Maverick, and Malcolm. And Trevor Vandergulick is 9 today. Mom, Dad, and your brothers Parker, Waylon, and Owen wishing you a wonderful day. And celebrating on Canada Day, July 1st, Ainsley McGill turns 2 years old, goes to London Bridges Daycare. Happy birthday to our sassy, energetic little Ainsley from Mom, Dad, Papa, and Babadies. And, ooh, we also have, oops, I missed two down here. June 30th, I wrote them down in a different spot. June 30th, Arabella Rosario, 12, Gregory Hogan, and that is from your birthday twin, Emma. Happy birthday, Emma, too. And also, Vanessa Rennie White is celebrating 15, goes to Northern. Grandma and Grandma, have a great birthday today. And now, that is your birthday bunch. We'll do it again on Thursday, so let us know who's celebrating. Easy to do. Head to our website and click on the birthday bunch link.
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